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0: Now the car is finally quiet, and you're thankful. Singing along to Forrest Frank there on 98.5 KTIS. I mean, the car's not silent. There's still a water bottle rolling somewhere in the back, but quiet enough, right? You pull into the driveway, turn the engine off, and you just sit there for a second. Have you had one of those weekends? Weekend was full, good full, but hard full. There were laughs. Also that moment you wish you could take back. You rest your hands on the steering wheel and exhale. And then, almost unexpectedly, this verse comes to mind. Rejoice in the Lord always. Have you ever had a problem with that verse? Rejoice in the Lord always. Always? Not because everything went perfectly, not because you feel amazing, but because He is still there. He is still here, still holding you, still loving you, still writing something good in your life. Joy isn't loud right now. It's quiet. It's steady. It sounds like this moment. We're so grateful we can be a part of it. And if you want to keep walking with Jesus, even in the ordinary, text follow to 41224.
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What if life was a little less on your mark, get set, go, and a little bit more on your mark, get set, slow? 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

0: 98.5 KTIS. Writing down one thing that you're grateful for changes everything. Today's gratitude journal entry. Carly is grateful for dirty diapers. Ugh, nasty. Why would you be grateful for that? Because it's her first Mother's Day. And the baby that she prayed for, she gets to take care of today.
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0: 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Hey, my name's Toast. It's amazing what a friend can tell you about that can just change your whole world. Tammy struggled for years trying to clean the fingerprints off of her stainless kitchen appliances. They'd get dirty so fast. And then she had a friend tell her, hey, if you just spray a little lemon pledge on the stainless, it keeps the fingerprints and the smudges off, and it changed her life. If lemon pledge can change someone's life, what do you think telling them about hope, about joy when they don't think they can have it? That's what happens when you tell a friend about 98.5 KTIS. Would you tell one friend? Maybe it's just shooting them a quick text tonight. 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

0: Computers are so confusing. You take these things for granted and they just work. But I have no clue how they work. And so the other night I sat down, my brother and I were having dinner, and we were talking because he's an electrical engineer. And so he's way above my pay grade in understanding how these things work. And so he's explaining these little, you know, semiconductors and transistors on the microchip boards. And I was like, dude, I got nothing. But it's crazy. It blew my mind how these things are always working all the time behind the scenes when you're on your phone, when you're typing an email. And it's crazy how God is always working behind the scenes too, even if you don't see it.
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1: A bear got himself in a little bit of a sticky situation. 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That's what God does to you and me when we get ourselves in sticky situations too. 98.5 KTIS.

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0: 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Writing down one thing that you're grateful for changes everything. Today's gratitude journal entry. Carly is grateful for dirty diapers. Ugh, nasty. Why would you be grateful for that? Because it's her first Mother's Day. And the baby that she prayed for, she gets to take care of today.
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0: Computers are so confusing. You take these things for granted and they just work. But I have no clue how they work. And so the other night I sat down, my brother and I were having dinner, and we were talking because he's an electrical engineer. And so he's way above my pay grade in understanding how these things work. And so he's explaining these little, you know, semiconductors and transistors on the microchip boards. And I was like, dude, I got nothing. But it's crazy. It blew my mind how these things are always working all the time behind the scenes when you're on your phone, when you're typing an email. And it's crazy how God is always working behind the scenes too, even if you don't see it.
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1: It's hard to love people that you don't agree with. 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

0: You get that one text and your heart just like leaps for joy. It's such an amazing text. I got one the other day that my sister had her baby. And so I'm officially an uncle. And it was like the best text I got that day. Best text I got for the whole week. I think this will be the best text that you get tonight. When you text the word follow to 41224, I'll text you back on how to start a relationship with Jesus. It's going to be amazing. And your heart's going to leap for joy. Jesus's heart is going to leap for joy too. He can't wait to have a relationship with you. Text the word follow to 41224.
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Boy, if there's something tonight that just feels like such a weight on your shoulders and on your mind, you can't hardly sleep, we'd love to be praying for you about that. 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

0: Uplifting 98.5 KTIS. My name is Meredith. Boy, I'm glad you're here tonight. Especially if you are sitting there thinking right now about all the things you did not do right today, all the ways that you feel like you fell short, all the things you didn't get done, and maybe all that's like speaking failure over you tonight. That can get so loud, especially like in the middle of the night when everything else gets quiet and that part of our brain just kinds of turn up louder. But just because you feel like a failure doesn't mean that that is what you are. In fact, so many times that's such a lie that plays in our brain. You are so much more than your worst moments, more than your mistakes, more than the things you wish you could do or do over. God does not define you by those things. So maybe tonight you don't have to solve everything. Maybe tonight you could just let this truth sit with you for just a moment. God loves you. He calls you a beautiful daughter or son of the King. He has chosen you. He says you are a masterpiece, and that is the truth.
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98.5 KTIS, the Bible talks about this thing, this peace that passes all understanding. 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

98.5 KTIS, do you need a little more hope in your hope tank? You're running a little low tonight? Well, I'm so glad you're here because these songs remind you of Jesus, the ultimate hope giver.

0: Uplifting 98.5 KTIS. If you have been putting pressure on yourself to be better, to do better, to do more, to get it right, oh my goodness, it's exhausting, isn't it? Here's the thing. God is not measuring you the way that you have been measuring yourself. Like those standards that somehow get in our brain, those are not from Him. He is not keeping a running list of where you fall short. I talked with Jenny Allen. She's an author, speaker, and she was talking about how she used to keep a report card on herself, like after every interaction or every time she spoke or she did something in ministry, she would grade herself. Did I get an A? Did I get a B? Did I get a C? We do that so much. Do you do that? You find yourself doing that? Here's the good news. Here's the truth. God's love for you is not based on your performance. His love for you never changes. Even on the days where you feel like a total failure and there was no success at all. And maybe that's something that you needed to hear tonight just so your heart can rest. God loves you and that will never change.
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I'm astounded at the number of my friends who will say things like, I just don't ever feel like I'm enough. And I have felt that way too. If you're there tonight, remember, Ephesians 2:10 says this, God says you are his workmanship. You are a masterpiece.

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0: 98.5 KTIS. You know, there's a scripture that talks about how God works all things together for our good, but maybe you're in a moment in your life right now where it just does not look good. Ask Jesus to give you faith to believe that he can make it well.
1: Make it.

0: 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Hey, it's Meredith. You know, if there's a part of you that feels like you always have to prove you're enough to God, to other people, even to yourself, boy, that is a heavy way to live. And it's a lie, because Jesus never asked you to prove your worth. He has already settled that. He chose you. He loves you. He made a way for you to be close to him. So just for tonight, what if you stopped striving for just a moment and just received that truth that he loves you right where you are right now? Maybe you've never really experienced a relationship with Jesus. If you'd like to know more, text the word follow to 41224.
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0: Uplifting 98.5 KTIS. Hey, it's Meredith. Thanks for being here tonight. You know, if there is something in your past that still makes you feel like you've blown it, like maybe God could love you, but he really couldn't use you, that is not the truth. You are not and will never be disqualified because of where you've been or what you've walked through or what you've done or what's been done to you. God has this way of taking broken places and building something beautiful out of them. The Bible puts it this way. He trades ashes for beauty. Your story isn't over, and it's never too late for God to do something really, really good.
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0: 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If you are struggling to sleep, I just want you to hear this. You are enough. Not someday, not when you fix everything, not when you lose the weight, not when you figure out the problems in the relationship, not when you finally feel like you've got it all together. I don't know if that ever really, really happens. But right here, as you are tonight, you don't have to wake up tomorrow and become a different person to be loved by God. You can step into the day knowing you already are enough. That's what God says. He's declared it over you. You are worthy of His love, and that changes everything.
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Joyful Nights are back. And this morning, Keith Stevens is going to announce the first artist. 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
0: Lately I've been really watching the nightly news. Don't seem to find the rhythm. Just wanna sing the blues. Feels like a song that never

98.5 KTIS. Maybe you feel distant from God, like maybe he's far away, he's quiet, he's hard to find. But God said, even said the name of Jesus is Emmanuel, God with us. That's the truth. He never leaves. Welcome.

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In Jesus' name, amen.

Oh, I hope you had a great Mother's Day weekend and a beautiful day and a beautiful week ahead. Today, 68. Let's see. Tuesday, high is 71. By Wednesday, 75.

0: Hey, those 98.5 KTIS Joyful Night concerts are back this summer, one for each month. And this morning at 9 o'clock, Keith Stevens is going to announce the artist. He's going to announce the featured artist for the very first event. If you want to know everything Joyful Nights, just text Joyful to 41224. 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

0: Good morning, 98.5 KTIS. I'm Pam Lundell. Have you ever felt so tired emotionally and spiritually it was like you were running on fumes? You began to crave a kind word or a piece of caring advice or a genuine word of encouragement. And then when that smile and support arrived, you nearly burst into tears of joy. Maybe you can do that today. We've all felt needy in one way or another. Perhaps you or someone you know needs a bit of help with the kids or a homemade casserole or a listening ear. This type of list can go on and on. If people we know are truly in need, and if we're able to help or offer a kind word, I hope we consider extending that good thing to them. Whatever it is, sometimes our thoughtfulness can mean the difference between someone spiraling into despair or seeing hope and possibilities and a new way to go. That can be us. Yes, we can be the ones to inspire a song in someone's heart and make a burden lighter. Proverbs chapter 3:27 says, "Do not withhold good from those to whom it is due when it is in your power to do it." May the Lord one day say to each of us, yep, they did not withhold the good, and what they did made all the difference. Dear Jesus, if there is someone who I need to help today, please bring him or her to mind. Give me wisdom in this matter as well as courage and a generous spirit. Amen.
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Tell a friend about the hope and encouragement you hear in every song.

Hey, coming up after 9 o'clock this morning, find out who's at Joyful Nights number one this summer. Hope you'll be listening. It's KTIS. I'm Keith Stevens. Good morning. And mama,

0: In the face of every man, woman, and child in the Twin Cities is the face of Jesus.
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0: Twin Cities traffic.
1: All quiet on the Twin Cities front, and the cones are gone in the West Metro. 394 was closed. Highway 12, actually. Highway 12 between Wayzata Boulevard to 494. And ongoing construction out of Minneapolis on 394 and into Minneapolis continues through the middle of July, I believe. And don't forget, 280 is closed in both directions until just before the State Fair. A little construction review for you. Follow the detours. 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Hey, welcome to a Monday. Let's get started. Spring is here. It's going to warm up. It's beautiful. You're going to love today. And by Wednesday, it's going to be 75 degrees. Hey, I'm Pam Lundell with Keith Stevens in the morning. And if you're unsure sometimes of how much God loves you, listen to this song. It's called Reckless Love, Corey Asbury. And in it, it talks about Jesus leaving the 99. He's referring to the shepherds. The shepherds with their flock of sheep would chase after the one that left the flock and bring him back safely. And maybe that's where you are today. He's always open. He is the God of U-turns for you. You can always, always go back, and you can learn about how much Jesus loves you by texting the word follow to 41224 on this brand new day.

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The strongest are gentle, the smartest are quiet, the wealthiest are simple, and the happiest are private. Real power does not need to prove itself.

0: Starting off a brand new week together, as Keith says, no sudden movement Monday after a beautiful weekend. A nice warm-up in store for us with sunshine today. Let me see that updated forecast calling for a high today of 68 degrees. Let's just round it up. We'll call it 70. 71 on Tuesday. By Wednesday, 75 degrees. You have a favorite Mother's Day memory?
1: You know, I do, and I'm excited to share it because I just called my son, and he's on his way to work teaching, and he shared it with his class a week ago. He says, I know what you want, Mom. I said, I just got to tell you, son, it was 20 years ago. He came down the street hollering, Dad, and he's carrying two flats of petunias that he picked up at a church flower sale. And I did not like petunias, and I didn't know what to do with these. And I love petunias now, but I shared them with the neighbor lady, and he was so mad at me. But I planted all those two flats of petunias, and that was just special to me. And I love petunias now. Just had to share it. So.
0: Oh, that's so sweet.
1: Better than an ashtray. Have a good day, you guys.
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1: 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What a good reminder.

Welcome to Monday. Hey, I'm Pam Lundell. It's going to be an absolutely gorgeous day, 68 degrees. And then tonight, not as cold as it's been the last several nights, down to 53. And there's a chance of showers late tonight. And then tomorrow, sunshine, breezy at a high of 75 degrees. Hey, I want to let you know that this summer, Joyful Nights are back. 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Be the first to know who's coming. 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Plus, this morning at 9 a.m., Keith is going to announce the first artist of the first Joyful Nights concert. That's this morning at 9 a.m. Don't miss out on that. Hey, let's head out to the traffic, looking at the MnDOT cameras. No problems right now, just traffic building Highway 101 southbound from Diamond Lake Road to I-94. That's in Rogers. And stop and go 94 westbound into Minnesota, of course, with construction there at Carmichael Road over to St. Croix Trail. And as I say, no accidents, just getting word of one. Right shoulder, 169 northbound. That's at 77th Avenue. 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

0: Hey, good morning, 98.5 KTIS. I'm Pam Lundell. Have you ever felt so tired emotionally and spiritually it was like you were running on fumes? You began to crave a kind word or a piece of caring advice or a genuine word of encouragement. And then when that smile and support arrived, you nearly burst into tears of joy. Maybe you can do that today. We've all felt needy in one way or another. Perhaps you or someone you know needs a bit of help with the kids or a homemade casserole or a listening ear. This type of list can go on and on. If people we know are truly in need, and if we're able to help or offer a kind word, I hope we consider extending that good thing to them. Whatever it is, sometimes our thoughtfulness can mean the difference between someone spiraling into despair or seeing hope and possibilities and a new way to go. That can be us. Yes, we can be the ones to inspire a song in someone's heart and make a burden lighter. Proverbs chapter 3:27 says, "Do not withhold good from those to whom it is due when it is in your power to do it." May the Lord one day say to each of us, yep, they did not withhold the good, and what they did made all the difference. Dear Jesus, if there is someone who I need to help today, please bring him or her to mind. Give me wisdom in this matter as well as courage and a generous spirit. Amen.
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1: New pair of cheap ones over the weekend. I love them. Sparkly and black with a high of 68. 53 tonight. Much warmer overnight than it has been. And tomorrow, beautiful 75 and low 70s on Wednesday.
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Tell a friend about the hope and encouragement you hear in every song.

Hey, good morning. I'm Keith Stevens. Hope you'll set a little alarm on your iPhone for 9 o'clock this morning. That's when I'll share with you the first artist in our Joyful Nights concert coming up this summer, the first one in June.

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Hey, welcome to Monday and the backup into Minnesota from Wisconsin. Right now, traffic stopped. It's about 10 minutes now from 94 westbound Carmichael Road to St. Croix Trail. Stop and go on the crosstown between 28th and Cedar Avenue. Building quickly in Maple Grove, 94 eastbound from Brockton Lane to Maple Grove Parkway. And wow, feels good today with a high near 70, 53 overnight. Chance of rain, sprinkles there. And then clearing for tomorrow, sunny, breezy, and 75 for your Tuesday.

0: hope and encouragement 24/7 on 98.5 KTIS. And we would love for you to share with friends or, well, maybe even a stranger about KTIS, the hope that you get through it and maybe it will change their life. Hey, Renee, how do you do that?
1: I do Uber on occasion, and when somebody will get in my car and they don't have earbuds or anything in, I ask them, is there any genre of music you'd like to listen to? Majority of the time, people will say, no, whatever you're listening to. And in my heart, I'm going, awesome, and I have KTIS on. I just hope and pray in my mind as they're listening that it's planting a seed and giving them maybe a little bit of hope.
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Well, Jesus says, he who puts his hand to the plow and looks back is not fit for the kingdom of heaven. There is something about leaving the past behind and trusting God to help you do it. Here's a song about it from For King and Country. Maybe it encourages you this morning here on this No Sudden Movement Monday.

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3: Well, the average American spends nearly 2.5 hours a day dream scrolling on their phone or their laptop, looking at dream pictures of things they'd like to one day buy or own. And 71% of people say, well, it's time well spent. It motivates them to save their money and reach their financial goals. I don't know. I think it kind of distracts me a little bit if I'm scrolling for things that I can't afford.
0: Kind of makes you think things are greener on the other side of the fence all the time, right?
3: Right. Gen Zers spend most of the time dream scrolling. Just over 3 hours a day, while boomers spend less than an hour. But they say that they think it helps them plan their financial goals. But some of the things that people scroll for, maybe you do this too on your phone before bed at night, or when you get a lunch break, or when you get up in the morning, or just any old time of day. Most Americans are scrolling, 1 in 5 say, for a home or an apartment. Now, I have to say, I've seen you scroll over there for homes, right?
0: Yes.
3: Once in a while. That's Pam's dream scrolling.
0: On the Twitter. I can't say the X.
3: that's what they call a dream scrolling.
0: Oh, okay.
3: And while a quarter look at vacation destinations, and 23% of people dream scroll for beauty or self-care products, and other people scroll for items for their pets. People scroll for clothing, shoes, and accessories, gadgets and technology, and home decor and furniture. A lot of people on Facebook Marketplace. But anyway, about half of Americans say they're spending more time dream scrolling now than in previous years. I'm wondering, though, can that be good for you?
0: You know, I don't know, and I just realized, I know it's been there a long time, but on your phone, if you have an iPhone, it tracks your time on social media, and it just popped up the other day, and it said 2 hours and 53 minutes.
3: Oh my goodness.
0: That's everything. Yeah. I check headlines, I check the weather, I do these things, and I may be doing some scrolling. Crazy, coincidence or not, in my devotions this morning, Pastor Paul Tripp said, pick up your Bible before you pick up your phone. Fill your mind with truth before you expose your heart to social media's buffet of bits of truth and a whole lot of dangerous foolishness.
3: That's right.
0: Some great advice,
3: some
0: right?
3: Great words of truth. Great words of truth. So pick up your Bible. Pick up your word.
0: Mm-hmm. Maybe scrolling with your Bible app. That's better.
3: That's the way to go. So maybe you catch yourself a little bit. Maybe you say, this week I'm not going to dream scroll at 10:30 at night. Sitting there on the couch, or maybe you're going to bed, but you jump on your phone to just sort of buy back some time. Oh, something you got to think about. Mm-hmm. You know, what you fill your mind with and what you pour into your heart, into your mind, it can creep up on you.
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0: Off and running on a Monday in an accident for the right lane, 94 westbound before Hennepin Lindale. Stop and go from Hiawatha. That's a big delay. Add almost an extra 10 minutes heading north out of Burnsville. 35W northbound from the split to Highway 13. And building for the crosstown westbound on the brakes, 28th Avenue over to Penn Avenue. Looks like a beautiful day today, 68, 53 tonight. You can keep all your containers and take the sheets off of those plants that you've planted already because it's not going to be as cold as it has been. Some rain, too, as we approach midnight. Then tomorrow, clearing, breezy, and 75. 71 on Wednesday, extended forecast. How about a 78 on Thursday?
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0: somebody pray. What a gorgeous Monday. So glad you're here. I'm Pam. And let's just lift up this day. Heavenly Father, thank you for a new week filled with divine opportunities. Bless my thoughts so they bring clarity and peace. And let your favor go before me in meetings and calls and conversations. Turn my effort into excellence and my pain into power. Let blessings flow into every project and purpose that I pursue. Fill my home with peace and my heart with faith. I pray for my friends and my family, my state and my nation. Protect me from anything designed to steal my joy. Let miracles appear where I least expect them. This week will be one of divine blessings and breakthroughs. In Jesus' name, amen. Loving this beautiful day. High today, 68. Mostly cloudy tonight. Chance of showers down to 53, and then tomorrow, 75. Stay in the 70s on Wednesday and near 80 on Thursday. Right now, 41 degrees at KTIS.
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1: Maybe you're missing someone in heaven. I'm Pam Lundell, and a young woman named Bailey posted a beautiful arrangement of flowers on her birthday. Absolutely gorgeous. Some pretty white roses. I see some purple irises and other carnations. It's just gorgeous, and I'm sure it smells amazing. And she said, my dad passed away when I was 16 from cancer, and before he died, he prepaid flowers so I could receive them every year on my birthday. Well, these are my 21st birthday flowers and the last I'll receive. Miss you so much, Daddy. And the card reads, Bailey, this is my last love letter to you until we meet again. I don't want you to shed another tear for me, my baby girl, for I'm in a better place. I'm in heaven. You are and will always be the most precious jewel I was given. It's your 21st birthday, and I want you to always respect your mama and stay true to yourself. Be happy and live life to the fullest. I will still be with you through every milestone. Just look around, and there I will be. I love you, boo-boo, and happy birthday from Daddy. Reminds me of this beautiful poem. If roses grow in heaven, Lord, please pick a bunch for me and put them in my father's arms and tell him they're for me. Tell him that I love and miss him. And when he turns to smile, place a kiss upon his cheek and hold him for a while, because remembering him is easy. I do it every day, but there's an ache within my heart that will never go away.
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1: Getting busy on the roads with an accident. Right shoulder, Fridley, 694 eastbound at 252. Right center lane blocked in St. Paul, 61 northbound just before Burns Avenue. You're stopped, backed up before Warner Road. And another huge delay out of Burnsville, 35W northbound from the split to Highway 13. Keeping your family safe. 98.5 KTIS. Beautiful start to your day. It's 41 degrees right now and up to 68 later on. 53 overnight with some showers. Clearing and breezy tomorrow with sunshine and 75.

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0: Tell a friend about the hope and encouragement you hear in every

Okay, coming up at 9 o'clock this morning, we'll unveil our first artist in the Joyful Nights concert series. I'm Keith Stevens. Happy to have you along, and our friend CeCe Winans now. Good morning.

0: If you could change someone's life for the better, would you do it? Of course you would. That's why we're asking you to share KTIS with a friend. Just tell them, maybe take a listen and see what happens. Jesse, what's your story?
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0: The heart of the rush hour with some big problems. An accident. Right center lane is blocked in St. Paul, 61 northbound before Burns Avenue. Traffic stopped from Lower Afton Road at this point. Now Coon Rapids, the left lane is blocked in. Now westbound at Round Lake Boulevard. Traffic's backed up at Main Street. And Fridley still working that accident. 694 eastbound at 252. Father God, we are just asking for your providence for these accidents. Quick clearing. No injuries. Play for the first responders and for everyone involved on this sunny day. 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

0: Hey, a big shout out this morning to all the prom goers at the South Suburbs Prom at the Gardens of Castle Rock Friday night. I was there helping with the Grand March, and it was so beautiful and met so many fun people. It is prom season. Got a story about that coming up.
1: Uplifting.

0: And I want to tell you about, maybe this will put a smile on your face, an Oklahoma mom. Her name is Lexi Donaldson. She is struggling to find the perfect yet affordable dress for her beautiful 5-year-old daughter named Sterling. What a cute name for a little girl. When mom suddenly remembers she still had her own prom dress. The 26-year-old mom of 3 wore the beautiful blue dress 11 years ago when she and her high school sweetheart, Dewey, went to the prom. Now Lexi and Dewey are married, and Lexi called up her own mom to help with the alterations. Yeah, they decided to take her beautiful prom dress and alter it so the little one could wear it. So they set out to shorten and slim down the dress. And they said when Sterling tried it on, she just beamed. It looked adorable on her. It's just a mini me version of mom's prom dress. And dad was in a tuxedo looking so adorable in those pictures. And it reminded me that, you know, it is prom season, and that can get very, very expensive. There are so many incredible organizations around the Twin Cities that help out. In fact, that price tag of a dress keeps many from attending their prom, but those great organizations can help out this time of year, including Cinderella's Closet, Project Prom, Project Fairy Godmothers. There's a list of them for free prom dresses and more at mykTIS.com.
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0: Still at a standstill in St. Paul, 61 northbound before Burns Avenue, right center lane blocked, and the brakes on before Lower Afton Road. Traffic is bumper to bumper, 94 westbound Hiawatha to the Lowry Tunnel, and an accident waiting to clear Fridley, 694 eastbound at 252, and stop and go from I-94. 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

0: Hey, good morning. I'm Pam Lundell, and I stumbled upon this letter. I couldn't wait to share it with you. I actually sat at a restaurant last week, ugly crying, in a good way, in public. Yes, I did. It broke my heart that someone could be this lonely, but filled my heart with wonder at how God worked to restart a life. One man wrote, "Good afternoon. This letter regarding your vacation 2 weeks ago." He wrote this to his neighbors, "and how you let me babysit Smokey, Oreo, and Jennifer. I'd just like to give you a letter of thanks. As you know, I'm an old man. You don't see me outside often anymore, as these joints aren't as lively as they used to be. To add to that, 2 years ago, my dad got diagnosed with cancer, and after his death, I was left alone in my home. I could go to sleep one day and never wake up again. Every day spent just sitting around and wondering what I have done for this world, until I met Smokey, Oreo, and Jennifer. Your pets are the cutest, funniest, and most troublesome, in a good way, don't worry. They didn't mess up the house too much. They gave me the motivation to restart my life again. I started waking up early in the mornings. I began to take walks outside with your pets for the first time in years. Whenever I felt sad for a second, they'd bark or rub against my leg and make me laugh. The highlight of their stay was when I took them to the park. It was the longest time I've spent outside in a while. It didn't just bring back pet interaction. I also met other people, started talking, and made friends with a handful of fellow human beings. I was so happy to finally be able to talk with friends again and feel like I'm part of the human race. I realize I sound kind of weird, but I'm telling you the truth. It's nice knowing that I'm doing something for someone, even if it's my neighbor. Well, now I've adopted two pet dogs soon after. You may have heard noise from my home. Pardon them. I now take regular walks to the park with them and talk with friends I made there. Anyways, I just like to say thank you so much. You brought back meaning to my life, and that's all that matters.
1: Okay. I'm about to

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The details are on the way here on KTIS.

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1: Right center lane still blocked in St. Paul, 61 northbound before Burns Avenue, and traffic backed up, stopped before Lower Afton Road. Seeing an 8-minute delay into Minnesota with the construction, 94 westbound from Carmichael Road to St. Croix Trail, and add an extra 10 minutes, 169 northbound between Highway 21 and Old Shakopee Road. We're keeping your family safe, 98.5 KTIS. Warming up to 68 today, right now 43 in the sunshine. Some rain maybe tonight, but a low of 53, much warmer overnight than it's been in the past. Tomorrow's high, 75 in the sunshine. Also a little breezy for your Tuesday.

0: brand new week together, as Keith says, no sudden movement Monday after a beautiful weekend and nice warm up in store for us with sunshine today. Let me see that updated forecast calling for a high today of 68 degrees. Let's just round it up. We'll call it 70. 71 on Tuesday, by Wednesday, 75 degrees. You have a favorite Mother's Day memory?
1: You know, I do, and I'm excited to share it because I just called my son, and he's on his way to work teaching, and he shared it with his class a week ago. He says, I know what you want, Mom. I said, I just got to tell you, son, it was 20 years ago. He came down the street hollering, Dad, Dad, and he's carrying two flats of petunias that he picked up at a church flower sale. And I did not like petunias, and I didn't know what to do with these. And I love petunias now, but I shared them with the neighbor lady, and he was so mad at me. But I planted all those two flats of petunias, and that was just special to me. And I love petunias now. Just had to share it, so.
0: Oh, that's so sweet.
1: Better than an ashtray. Hey, have a good day, you guys.
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Tell a friend about the hope and encouragement you hear in every song.

All right, you've been waiting for it. The announcement, here you go. Coming up on June 18th, backstage at Knight Hall on the University of Northwestern campus, we welcome Leanna Crawford with special guests Patrick Mayberry and Red Rocks Worship. You cannot miss. Tickets are going to go so quickly. 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

10 a.m. Want you to be the first to know about everything regarding Joyful Nights this summer. And don't miss out on Leanna Crawford. Woo! 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Patrick Mayberry and Red Rocks Worship. 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I'm Keith Stevens. Can't wait to see you there.

0: Yes. All right. 98.5 KTIS. Well, we just broke the news. Leanna Crawford, Patrick Mayberry, and Red Rocks Worship all together June 18th for Joyful Nights. 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

98.5 KTIS, what a day it is with the unveiling of our Joyful Nights concert series and Keith Stevens spending this Monday with you. Shh, it's a No Sudden Movement Monday. Getting you underway today. Thanks for listening. Ooh.

0: Good morning, 98.5 KTIS. I'm Pamela Dell. Have you ever felt so tired emotionally and spiritually it was like you were running on fumes? You began to crave a kind word or a piece of caring advice or a genuine word of encouragement. And then when that smile and support arrived, you nearly burst into tears of joy. Maybe you can do that today. We've all felt needy in one way or another. Perhaps you or someone you know needs a bit of help with the kids or a homemade casserole or a listening ear. This type of list can go on and on. If people we know are truly in need, and if we're able to help or offer a kind word, I hope we consider extending that good thing to them, whatever it is. Sometimes our thoughtfulness can mean the difference between someone spiraling into despair or seeing hope and possibilities and a new way to go. That can be us. Yes, we can be the ones to inspire a song in someone's heart and make a burden lighter. Proverbs chapter 3:27 says, "Do not withhold good from those to whom it is due when it is in your power to do it." May the Lord one day say to each of us, "Yep, they did not withhold the good, and what they did made all the difference." Dear Jesus, if there is someone who I need to help today, please bring him or her to mind. Give me wisdom in this matter as well as courage and a generous spirit. Amen.
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0: Still busy, but getting better. Accident right shoulder, 35E northbound. That's at St. Clair Avenue. Still stop and go, 35W northbound Burnsville split to Highway 13 and 494 westbound on the brakes, 35W to Highway 100. Keeping your family safe, 98.5 KTIS. Oh, the sky's so pretty. It's 48 degrees, warming up to 68. This afternoon, chance of showers overnight, 53. And then tomorrow, sunny, breezy, and 75.
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Here's one left over from yesterday's show that I know you love from Phil Wickham.

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Now, don't forget about Jen. She comes your way just after 10 o'clock this morning to uplift your day. I'm Keith Stevens. Thanks to Pam Lundell. Remember, you are the apple of God's eye. He loves you very much. We'll see you tomorrow.

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Tell a friend about the hope and encouragement you hear in every song.

1,000 thoughts. That's how many you think on an average day. So here's to replaying, as the Bible says, thoughts that are true, honorable, just, right, pure, lovely, and admirable.

New week, new reminders. God is already ahead of you before the meetings, the unknowns, the traffic delays. He's there, still faithful, still working.

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1: There are some people who walk into your hardest moment and completely change you. A young dad named Nathan experienced that in the NICU after his son was born, struggling to breathe. I just can't imagine all the anticipation of meeting your newborn, and then you don't get to hold them because they're hooked up to all these machines, and you're wondering, where's this going to go? There was a nurse named Sarah who cared for this little boy like he was her own. She was so calm and compassionate, prayed with the family. And Nathan said watching Sarah and other nurses like her, it was life-changing. It was life-giving. So much so that weeks after Nathan's baby got to go home, Nathan switched careers, left his job in private security, and enrolled in nursing school. Years later, he made it all the way back to that very same NICU. But this time, not as the terrified dad standing and praying beside the crib, but as the nurse walking into rooms to care for other families, comforting and praying with them. I just cannot get over this. What started as the hardest week of his life became the reason another family now gets comforted in theirs.
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I'd run out of numbers before I could thank you for everything.

The Bible says to think about the things of heaven, not the things of earth. It's hard to think about things you've never seen, but I guess that's the point, because the more time you spend thinking about the things unseen, the more it impacts what you do see.

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And that was just one way God answered your prayer. 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
1: Yes, I did, because I was looking at houses and my realtor, I looked at her and I said, well, first I said, do you have a radio in your car?
0: Because the new ones don't, some of them don't, right?
1: Right. 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She goes, I listen to the radio. I'm like, you have to listen to 98.5 KTIS. She goes, I will. So Marissa, thank you for listening. You are my friend that I told about my favorite radio station.
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hope you've had a nice weekend, and I hope that if there were home projects you set out to do, you accomplished them. One of my poor friends should have taken her 45 minutes and instead took about 3 hours and 3 trips to the store, which is why I'm not really a fan of doing home projects.

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1: The Bible says to repent of your sins and turn to God so that your sins may be wiped away. 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We repent, Lord, because we want your refreshment. You are what satisfies. And we thank you that we can always come to you. It's not too late. In Jesus' name, amen.
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1: 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Look, I got a

0: I mean, good news is hard to find. Some people don't wait for it. They're out there creating it. Like first responders, you never know what you're going to encounter. One firefighter was called to help a pregnant woman who was about to go into labor. The baby was not going to wait until she got to the hospital. So he's on the scene helping deliver this new bundle of joy into the world. And then he's pegged for another emergency. So I have no idea. I mean, this may have been a 24-hour day for him, but he made time to stop by the hospital and check on the mom and the new baby afterwards, which is just so sweet. And it'd be a sweet story. We could wrap a bow on it here, but it continued. They kept in touch for years. He would show up for the little girl's birthdays and the family when they would stop by the fire station just to say hi to him. He would give them tours. This has been going on for 22 years. So he didn't even hesitate when he found out she was about to graduate from college, hops in the car, and drives halfway across the country to sit in one of those folding chairs and to hear her name called and to celebrate her as she moves the tassel from one side of the cap to the other. She's getting married later this summer. You know he's going to be at that celebration too. I feel like this firefighter is typical of so many first responders who they show up in moments I wouldn't choose. I'm guessing you wouldn't either. And sometimes years later, still showing up again and again when no one expects them to, because that's just who they are.
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0: wants to fill your day with more moments just like that? The challenge, Andy, is that it's so easy to get distracted.
1: Yeah, I realized this this morning when I had my first appointment for my little puppy, Napoleon. the vets just loved him, and they had to take him away, you know, to do some like nail trimming and stuff. And so I had a moment with my phone, and I was looking at my phone apps. I'm like, well, I could open up the social media app, or with this like 2 or 3 minutes I have, what if I open up the Bible app? And I have to say, this is probably the first time I've ever done this, so don't think I'm better than you. But I actually open up the Bible app.
0: Which feels so much better than mindless. I mean, I mindlessly scrolling on social. It's so easy to waste time. But time spent in God's word, it's always time well spent.
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0: Tell a friend about the hope and encouragement you hear in every

0: it's not too late for you to go in a different direction. The one that takes you closer to your Heavenly Father will help you get there. When you text FOLLOW to 41224, we'll talk more about following God through a relationship with His Son, Jesus.
1: Sometimes

0: It's interesting how you can go from grief to gratitude in a single day, maybe even in a single moment. And it could be you experienced that yesterday, because Mother's Day, it brings up more than moms and grandmas. I think about one of my dear friends. She was so much more than a friend, Susie. She was also a Buzz fellow baseball gal. She gave great advice. I could talk to her about anything and everything, and I did. And I wish I could still do that. She's been gone for over a year, but I still have her contact saved in my phone. Sometimes I just want to call it and see if there's a new lady that picks up and maybe she wants to give me some great advice. It's just hard to fully appreciate your people when they're here. And then when they're gone, you wish you had more time with them. And even though my friend, she's totally healed now, no more pain, no other place she'd rather be with Jesus. But even with that peace, it's still hard.
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Hopefully winter is done stringing us along. 59 in Little Canada. And how about a high of 75 tomorrow? Absolutely beautiful day. And I appreciate you spending it here with KTIS.

The songs that remind you God is good and he's still doing good and will bring good, they're the same songs your friend needs to hear. Why not tell a friend today about 98.5 KTIS? And if I can send you some little goodies and make it easier, you can text friend to 41224.

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0: of the cuteness.
1: There are some people who walk into your hardest moment and completely change you. A young dad named Nathan experienced that in the NICU after his son was born, struggling to breathe. I just can't imagine all the anticipation of meeting your newborn, and then you don't get to hold them because they're hooked up to all these machines, and you're wondering, where's this going to go? There was a nurse named Sarah who cared for this little boy like he was her own. She was so calm and compassionate, prayed with the family. And Nathan said watching Sarah and other nurses like her, it was life-changing. It was life-giving. So much so that weeks after Nathan's baby got to go home, Nathan switched careers, left his job in private security, and enrolled in nursing school. Years later, he made it all the way back to that very same NICU. But this time, not as the terrified dad standing and praying beside the crib, but as the nurse walking into rooms to care for other families, comforting and praying with them. I just cannot get over this. What started as the hardest week of his life became the reason another family now gets comforted in theirs.
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1: If it's your phone or worries or just life is distracting you today, here's some goodness from God's Word to get you back on track. It says, when you keep your eyes always on the Lord, you

A University of Minnesota freshman was out for a jog on Easter morning when he noticed something unusual at the edge of a bridge. It was a young woman. She looked upset. Now, most people probably would have just kept walking, but Thomas stayed nearby and kept talking to her for nearly a half hour. Then finally, somebody else walked by and he mouthed one word to them, help. So while they called police, Thomas stayed calm. And then suddenly, she started to swing her second leg over the bridge. And in that split second, Thomas lunged forward, wrapped her in a bear hug, and pulled her back to safety. A college kid out for a morning run ended up saving a stranger's life because he refused to just walk by. And that's why Minnesota's nice.

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1: You spend 2.5 days every single year just doing this.
2: It's going to frustrate you when you hear the answer. Is it standing in front of the fridge, choosing what to watch, or looking for lost stuff? That's your number of the day coming up in 4 minutes. His 12-year-old daughter was deathly ill. So this guy in God's word asks Jesus to come to his house to heal her. As Jesus was on his way, someone sends word from their house, "Your daughter's passed. There's no use troubling Jesus now." But Jesus overhears their conversation and says, "Don't be afraid. Just have faith." Jesus knew the healing they had hoped for was coming soon. That it's never troubling him when we give him our concerns, big or small. And most importantly, you always have a choice in life to choose fear or to just have

0: What a waste. You're going to spend 2.5 days this year just doing this one simple thing, looking for lost stuff. At some point, you give up if it's not really worth a lot. But then sometimes there's those things that are just priceless. And you think, Andy, I would never stop searching. And the best thing to do first off, of course, is just pray. You feel like it's silly. God, help me find my keys. God, help me find this. Nothing is too silly for God. Nothing is too small for God. But let me know if you have an incredible lost and found story about how God showed up and helped you find something.
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1: I was calling with a lost and found story.
2: Oh, go for it.
1: Well, my husband and I, we were vacationing in Florida, and we had been married for about 6 months, and we went to a golf course, and while we were golfing, I looked down and realized that the diamond from my wedding ring had fallen out. So here we are on this golf course. I was pretty distraught, so we ended our round of golf, but we checked in with the clubhouse. 2 weeks after we got home, there was a message, and it was a guy calling saying he had been out golfing at a course in Florida and found a diamond, and he mailed it back to us. And then the even better part of the story is that we sent him a thank you, and we put a little cash in there just as an extra thank you. And he sent us a letter back saying that he didn't feel that accepting the cash was the right thing to do, so he took our cash reward, and it was right at Christmas time, so he said he kept putting money into the Salvation Army buckets when he was out and about.
2: Now, I'm sure you've heard this before, but I haven't said it to you yet. It definitely feels like you found a diamond in the rough.

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And they love you even when nobody else gets you. So if you are a mom,

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1: Sarah has an elderly patient who is suffering from a severe case of Alzheimer's, but he remembers one thing every day, and I think it's going to make you smile. 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
1: 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You could tell a friend about KTIS. Could you tell one person about KTIS today? So they can get reminders of God's love, just like you're getting right now through songs like this.

0: Sarah has an elderly patient who's suffering from a severe case of Alzheimer's. He can rarely remember his own name, and he often forgets where he is and what he said just a few minutes beforehand. But he remembers who his wife is every morning when she shows up to spend a few hours with him. He usually greets her by saying, "Hello, my beautiful Kate." Sarah says, "It's the miracle of love."
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1: Whether it's your phone or the worries or whatever's distracting you today from getting things done, from moving forward in your life, here's some goodness from God's Word to get you back on track. It says, when you keep your eyes always on the Lord, you will not be shaken.

0: you can export Minnesota Nice.
1: There's a situation where I had found a cell phone in a taxi cab. I didn't feel comfortable giving it to the taxi person. So as I got out, I said, God, help me to get this back to the owner. So I went out and had dinner, and this was in New York City. And the phone rang, and so I answered it. And the woman said, hello. I said, hello. I said, did you lose your phone? She goes, yes. And when she came, she was so thankful. She wanted to pay for my dinner. And I said, no, ma'am. I said, you can pay me back by paying it forward. I said, just do something nice to someone else in need. And she just was very thankful, and she left. And I was praying that it would be a rippling effect, that it just would keep going and going.
0: And that's why Minnesota's Nice.

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God can take your life just like he did with Lazarus and just raise it back from the dead. Wherever you are, wherever you've been, you're not too far gone from God. If you want to start that journey right now and say, God, I'm going to follow you. It starts by texting the word follow to 41224 right now. That's follow to 41224.

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1: You might think, you might believe that you just can't keep holding on. It's like those action movies where the superstar is hanging off the cliff. And you know, finger by finger is just slowly slipping. And you're wondering, are they going to be able to get that person and save them before time runs out? Well, here's what God's word says about holding on when you feel like you can't. That he'll give you strength if you have none. He'll renew your strength if you only have a little. If you give him your burdens, he will keep you going. And he's always at your right hand, so you won't be moved.
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1: You may have heard this from God's word, from somebody else, or you just kind of know it. I couldn't even tell you maybe where it's from the Bible, but I know I'm supposed to love God and love others. And I know you do a great job of that. I know you just love Jesus and you're loving others so much. But if you still feel like something's missing, this might be it. This might be it. Do you love yourself? And here's a rule of thumb that might work for you. If you can honestly answer this question as you're driving home today. If Jesus wouldn't say it to you, you shouldn't say it to yourself.

few weeks away from Memorial Weekend, the kickoff to summer. 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
1: 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It's Leanna Crawford with Patrick Mayberry and Red Rocks Worship June 18th. 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
1: Here's your distraction defeater for the day. Some goodness from God's Word to get you back on track. It says, when you keep your eyes always on the Lord, always, you will not be shaken.

Some freshman was out for a jog on Easter morning when he noticed a young woman standing on the edge of a bridge. She looked upset. And most people would have just kept walking or, you know, gone faster away from her. But Thomas stayed nearby. Didn't get too close, though. But he kept talking to her for nearly half an hour. And he quietly caught the attention of another couple walking by. And he mouthed one word, help. When they called police, Thomas stayed calm. Then suddenly, she started swinging her second leg over the bridge. And in that split second, Thomas lunged forward, wrapped her in a big bear hug, and pulled her back to safety. A college kid out for a morning run ended up saving a stranger's life because he refused to walk by. And that's why Minnesota's nice.

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0: So yeah, you could tell people at work about KTIS. You could tell a friend about KTIS. 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So they can get reminders of God's love, just like you're getting right now through songs like this.
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0: His 12-year-old daughter was deathly ill. So this guy, in God's word, asks Jesus to come to his house to heal her. As Jesus was on his way, someone sends word from their house, "Your daughter's passed. There's no use troubling Jesus now." But Jesus overhears their conversation and says, "Don't be afraid. Just have faith." Jesus knew the healing they had hoped for was coming soon. And I believe that the fact you're listening right now means that's the same for you right now. Jesus wants you to know that hope is coming soon for you. And all you have to do is not be afraid. Just have faith.
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4: Twin Cities traffic.
0: Slow down early on 694 eastbound between 94 and Victoria Street. 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And if you have needs, you think, "I don't know how I'm going to get through it. I need help." God's got a beautiful promise in his word for you. Actually, you got a text from him coming up in 7 minutes on KTIS.

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0: just announced the first Joyful Night. Leanna Crawford, Patrick Mayberry, Red Rocks Worship. What a lineup for June 18th. And if you want to be part of this backstage concert experience, you'll want to be the first to know when tickets go on sale when you text Joyful to 41224.
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1: Sarah has an elderly patient who is suffering from a severe case of Alzheimer's. He can really remember anything except one thing every single morning. So and that is coming up next on KTIS. After Forrest Frank. I got a

0: Sarah has an elderly patient who's suffering from a severe case of Alzheimer's. He can rarely remember his own name, and he often forgets where he is and what he said just a few minutes beforehand. But he remembers who his wife is every morning when she shows up to spend a few hours with him. He usually greets her by saying, "Hello, my beautiful Kate." Sarah says, "It's the miracle of love."
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0: Biggest slowdowns on 494 eastbound between West Bush Lake Road and 12th Ave. 20 minutes right now. 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
1: If you won $1 million right now in this moment, when you woke up in the morning, your breakfast would taste worse. 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In every single one of those everyday categories, they enjoyed it less. It's almost like the answer to the problems that we have is not money. I'm working on that one.

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2: Why do you want to hear Because He Lives?
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3: 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It's like, I can't believe it happened to me. 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My heart was saved, and just a miracle, I believe. And it's all because of God.

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1: If it's your phone or worries or just life is distracting you today, here's some goodness from God's Word to get you back on track. It says, when you keep your eyes always on the Lord, you will not be shaken.

0: you can export Minnesota Nice.
1: There's a situation where I had found a cell phone in a taxi cab. I didn't feel comfortable giving it to the taxi person. So as I got out, I said, God, help me to get this back to the owner. So I went out and had dinner, and this was in New York City. And the phone rang, and so I answered it. And the woman said, hello. I said, hello. I said, did you lose your phone?

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1: You might believe that you just can't keep holding on. It's like those action movies where the superstar is hanging off the cliff. And, you know, finger by finger is just slowly slipping. And you're wondering, are they going to be able to get that person and save them before time runs out? Well, here's what God's word says about holding on when you feel like you can't. That he'll give you strength if you have none. He'll renew your strength if you only have a little. If you give him your burdens, he will keep you going. And he's always at your right hand, so you won't be moved.
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heart. 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
1: Bet you've heard this so many times. You gotta love God and love others. And I know you do a great job of that. You give grace to people, maybe even when they don't deserve it. But if you still feel like something's missing, this might be it. Think about the one person missing in that equation. Loving God, yes. Loving others, yes. But that person in the mirror, somebody put it this way. If Jesus wouldn't say it to you, you shouldn't say it to yourself.
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1: And because of your financial investment at MyKTIS.com, there's always a fresh batch of uplifting songs to encourage you and others.

you don't have the words to say to someone who's going through incredible loss, what if you didn't have to have any words? What if you just shared a link to the KTIS app with them this afternoon and say, this is helping me, maybe it'll help you too. Could you tell one friend about KTIS today? And if you want some ideas on doing it, you can always text me. Just text the word friend to 41224. That's friend to 41224.

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0: putting some good in your afternoon. Wow! 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
3: This will give you lots to talk about either at the dinner table or on your socials. It's a good conversation, too. It's your food for thought today. Explain how you met your best friend. I was a college student at University of Northwestern St. Paul, and the students there during spring break go on missions trips. And I didn't know anybody on the trip I was on, except one night, one of the guys on the trip was having a very heated disagreement with one of the leaders. And because I'm a peacemaker, I said, hold on, let's go have a talk. So we walked and talked for hours. That was 20 plus years ago. And today, we take less walks to solve our problems and take more lunches instead. Because what we've learned after years of friendship is good conversation combined with good food is a great time.
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1: If it's your phone or worries or just life is distracting you today, here's some goodness from God's Word to get you back on track. It says, when you keep your eyes always on the Lord, you will not be shaken. The word.

freshman was out for a jog on Easter morning when he noticed a young woman standing on the edge of a bridge. She looked upset, and most people would have just kept walking or gone faster, but Thomas stayed. He kept her company for a half hour until some strangers walked by and he mouthed one word, help. While they called police, Thomas stayed calm. Then suddenly, she started swinging her second leg over the bridge. And in that split second, Thomas lunged forward, wrapped her in a big bear hug, and pulled her back to safety. A college kid out for a morning run ended up saving a stranger's life because he refused to walk by. And that's why Minnesota's nice.

Keith Stevens had some really good news for you this morning. If you missed it, the first Joyful Night is announced. You can worship with Leanna Crawford, Patrick Mayberry, and Red Rocks Worship June 18th. 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

0: His 12-year-old daughter was deathly ill. So this guy, in God's word, asks Jesus to come to his house to heal her. As Jesus was on his way, someone sends word from their house, "Your daughter's passed. There's no use troubling Jesus now." But Jesus overhears their conversation and says, "Don't be afraid. Just have faith." Jesus knew the healing they had hoped for was coming soon. And I believe that the fact you're listening right now means that's the same for you right now. Jesus wants you to know that. That hope is coming soon for you. And all you have to do is not be afraid. Just have faith.
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0: 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You could tell a friend about KTIS. Could you tell one person about KTIS today? So they can get reminders of God's love, just like you're getting right now through songs like this.

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4: There's good news that can come from your failure. And you might be thinking, Andy, I'm really raw from it, so I don't know if I appreciate you saying that. But think about this. Everyone fails, and instead of viewing failure as a conclusive end to an effort, instead you can look at it through the preferred lens of every successful person. Everybody has failed. Every successful person has too. So what's the difference between us and them? Well, they looked at failure as a stepping stone on the path to bigger things. And they even looked at it as a necessary stepping stone. They knew they had to fail before they would succeed.

They give and they give when they're running on empty. They make your hard days feel a little softer. And they love you even when nobody else gets you. So if you are a mom,

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